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The first time we ever did this live was at Live Aid. 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

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Some

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2: 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A radio damus novas.
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I love a whole you damn room bop, but take a summer beach paisano, learn a hearty mumble. If you're gonna be in this crazy hand, gonna